0: Einfach gut Fritze.
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2: 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You only live once. Let the people see.

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1: Not well nowadays, isn't it?
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